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0: Oh, yeah. We also got to wish a happy 79th birthday to the U.S. Air Force.
1: Yeah.
0: This day back in 1947.
1: Holy. That was close.
0: I told them about the tower in the backyard, and I said, as long as you don't hit that,
1: then we're good.
0: You can
1: but
0: go
1: man,
0: as low
1: they were
0: as
1: close.
0: You want. 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
1: All right, reported wreck Broadway and Pantano. Pantano and Broadway with westbound slowing on Broadway approaching Pantano. Earlier wreck on Tankaverde east of Tankaverde Loop Road at Tankaverde and Soldier Trail. Usual slowdowns for Ahoy at Mission Road. Grant and Swan busy, slowing Alvernon on at Grant busy. Travel southbound Swan at 5th Street. And I'm Cricket with your Kim FM traffic.
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1: Here come your concert tickets for Brett Young at the Ava Amphitheater. That's a week from tomorrow. And if you want to go, I'll set you up with a pair of tickets if you're calling number 9. Here's the number, 520-369-5446. 520-369-KIIM. 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
5: 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New crash reported Linda Vista and Camino de Oeste. Camino de Oeste and Linda Vista. Get some usual slowdowns. Expect that slowing on Ahoy at Mission, Alvernon at Grant. Swan and Grant Road also busy this afternoon. And I'm Cricket with your Kim FM Traffic.
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1: So the good news is the weekend looks like it's going to be pretty dry with the next chance of rain coming by the middle of the week, probably. Tomorrow's high, 97. Sunday's high, 96. And we've got mid-90s for the first part of next week, too. Tomorrow morning, we could be in the upper 60s to start the day out. I saw a hot air balloon today. 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
1: Exactly. And if you're going to a football game tonight...
0: You're there anyway.
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1: Yes, please.
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1: There's some slowing on Al Vernon at Grant Road. It's pretty usual. A little bit of slowing. Swan and Grant. Also, we've got that collision clearing Linda Vista and Camino de Oeste. And in the final phases of improvements on Grant Road east of Country Club to Swan Road, completion expected in October. And I'm Cricket with your KMFM traffic.
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Congratulations to all of our Disneyland Resort Song of the Day winners. Well, we've got lots more things to win, including a resort vacation at Dream Resorts in Mexico. 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

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Couple of birthdays to look forward to over the weekend. Tomorrow, Trisha Yearwood celebrates her birthday. And then on Monday, it's Faith Hill's birthday. 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
1: 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All this weekend, you can win Dustin Lynch tickets for that show at the Ava Amphitheater. And now, here's Jason Aldean.

0: 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Now, Co Wetzel and Ella Langley. Here comes Jaden.
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2: What's up, y'all? 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
2: Yeah, me and Ella had been talking for a little while about reconnecting on getting back in the studio, trying to follow up. You know, that's why we fight. And we got in the room together, and Jaded kind of came, with George Smith and Ernest in the room with us as well. Came really easy, and it turned out pretty good.

0: That was Co Wetzel featuring Ella Langley with Jaded. It's Your Music Plus, sponsored by Gusto.
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2: All right, let's talk about the new album, Signs, because you played a few of those smash hits for us the other day when we were hanging out. What's your favorite song on the album?
3: Oh, gosh. I mean, of all the albums, I'd say, you know, this one would be even more challenging to like pick which one is like really the favorite. I mean, when I look at, Finders Keepers and having Luke Combs on that, I'm really excited for the fans to hear that. I'm really excited for fans to hear Crooked Rows of Corn. Mm-hmm. I really like the vibe of that. It kind of feels like, I told somebody, if Big Green Tractor and Good Directions had a child.
2: Yeah.
3: And then, but there's a song on there called Killer that's really, really one of the, probably more, one of the deepest songs I've ever done. But you know, I mean, I've got, I just like where we finished off with the album, and I'm just excited for people to pick their favorites.
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Ryan's new album is called Praying by the Rules, and we're going to chat with him about that one coming up right after this. It's Hardy, Eric Church, Morgan Wallen, and Tim McGraw, MacArthur. My name

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Party said recently, and it's totally human and understandable that he's feeling just a little defeated right now amidst his divorce from his wife, Summer. I just want to give them both a hug. It's a rough spot to be in on either side. Here's Boots Off. 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
2: Let's go back to Finders Keepers for a second. You and Luke Combs together, I hit play. It ended. I hit play again. And then I hit play again. And I just kept absorbing it. Such a great song.
3: Yeah, I mean, in my opinion, it's like what I think is perfection of a country music song on all levels. I mean, it's up tempo, it's fun, it makes you want to dance, makes you want to. And then the big caveat is I got Luke Combs on there with me, something that, you know, watching his meteoric rise to fame and being able to go call him, and he, you know, when I'm hearing the song, I'm like, I love this song, I love this song, I love this song. And then when I call him and he's like, I love the song I'm in, when it goes that easy, that means you've got a song that people are really feeling a lot of great vibes about, and I'm ready for the fans to really hear it. And it's gonna be, I'm ready to see people dancing. And you know, anytime I ride a up tempo, I always try to imagine what's it gonna look like at a big honky tonk with people in, you know, in hats and boots dancing and stuff. So this song definitely will do that.
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0: Kenny Chesney just announced his new tour, and Graylin James, who's, by the way, out from like Knoxville in the same area as Kenny Chesney, going to be opening up for him, as well as Eric Church and Sheryl Crow. Here's Water at a Wedding.
1: Well, I didn't want to show up, but our families go way back. So when you said your vows, that's exactly where I sat. Thank God for open bars, because watching all this

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I have a feeling that Ella Langley is really going to be shining come CMA time. 9 nominations in November. Dang, girl. 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

0: He's a superstar, entertainer, and country music legend. 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
2: A lot of people are relating to your song, Country and She Knows It, because, man, another banger from you right there. If you're looking out in that audience and you're playing that song, how do you know which the true country girls are?
3: I mean, you know, that's what the song's designed to do. I mean, it's designed to get girls being proud of their country and having fun. And, you know, I think when you look back at Country Girls Shake It For Me, which is, good Lord, like so many years ago, and then I can come along years later and still kind of have fun with that topic. I mean, I think nobody ever gets tired of dancing. Nobody ever gets tired of smiling. You know, and most girls in songs really, I think they like getting bragged about too. So that's kind of,
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3: 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You can never prop the proper country girls up enough. Love on them enough.
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20: Get ready, Tucson. The countdown is on. The lights, the sounds, the excitement, the unmistakable energy of Casino del Sol is coming to the heart of the city like never before. It's Vahi Ta'am. The countdown has begun, and the dawn of the third sun is almost upon us. The excitement is building. The anticipation starts now. Casino del Sol's Vahi Ta'am, opening November 15th, 2026.
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So Jason Aldean and Luke Bryan were recently at the White House. And Luke is on the show tonight. I've got to ask him about it. We'll find out what the scoop was coming up in two songs. Here's Dylan Scott with Dear Big City.

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Good morning, good evening, whatever time of day it is for you. Always happy that you're here. My name's Justin. It's the Overnight Ride. We'll know pretty soon if Ella Langley and Choosing Texas go 23 weeks at number one in the Billboard Hot 100 charts. While we wait, here's Loving Life again. Say-

0: Lainey Wilson, really enjoying her time off of the road. My name's Justin. It's the Overnight Ride. She's reading. She's giving us live performances from her porch on Instagram. And she's taking up bird watching, which I think people scoff at. I like looking at birds outside. We got a couple hawks down here. Me and the hawks, we're homies now.
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My name's Justin. This is the Overnight Ride, as always, on Instagram. Justin Off Air, 615-737-1033. Shoot me a text this weekend. It's Nate Smith and Whiskey on You. Life, whiskey.

Signs is out. The brand new Luke Bryan album dropped yesterday. Our first full listen of him and the other Luke, as he calls him, Luke Combs, and their song, Finders Keepers. Right now, it's Country and She Knows It on the Overnight Ride. Denim

We have a Kenny Chesney tour with Eric Church. We have a Florida Georgia Line tour at festivals. Don't forget, like 3 weeks ago, Luke Combs was like, yeah, I'm going on tour again too. So start saving. Luke, and rethink some things.

0: Second and third shifters, we are here for you. More of the overnight ride is next.
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Tucker Wetmore's social media comment of the night comes from a post where he promoted his song Sunburn. And Jess said about the picture he posted, shirt off, forget a sunburn, I'm about to have a heat stroke. It's Tucker Wetmore, who told you that on the overnight ride?

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We have 6 days to digest the Riley Green album, the Drew Baldridge album, the Luke Bryan album, until this upcoming Friday when we get the new Kenny Chesney album and the new Corey Kent album. Here's Empty Words.

0: Cole Goodwin. Howdy. On the overnight ride, I have to thank Cole because he's presented an argument that is kind of foolproof about traditional wings and boneless wings. I enjoy both, but sometimes I'm just in the mood for boneless wings. And then I get called out, oh, they're adult chicken nuggets. Cole Goodwin says he prefers boneless wings over traditional wings because he's lazy. Foolproof argument.
1: Be right back.
2: 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Thank you for being part of our family. The overnight ride will be right back.
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Stagecoach lineup announced just a couple days ago. Vincent Mason will be in California this April. Don't forget, you can stream it. I do it every single year, especially the year that Creed played. It's crazy that Creed played the Country Festival. But all the country artists showed up to see him.

0: Ian Munsick, Love is Blind on the Overnight Ride, officially a bar owner as of yesterday. His Cowboy Bar in Western Grill opened in Deadwood, South Dakota. You know the rule. When the bar opens, I got to find the menu and I got to see if the drinks are themed after his music. I'll wait a couple days, see if someone posts the menu. Then we'll do a full breakdown like we always do.
1: 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The Overnight Ride. 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We'll be right back.
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0: The running joke over the past couple weeks is, will Dan and Shay play Tequila on their brand new tour? They are playing Tequila on the brand new tour. They were shocked someone would ask that to them on social media. Here's Say So on the Overnight Ride.
1: I got a call from a friend who don't call very often.

enough. Russell Dickerson took the field in an NFL game last weekend, performing at the Tennessee Titans game here in Nashville. Titans have great jerseys. They look real good losing in them. And tomorrow they play the Eagles, and don't think it's going to go well for them again. I don't

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0: There was the whole Morgan Wallen Grand Theft Auto thing going on this week. How cool would it be to play a video game as Morgan Wallen? And like you get his actual cars and stuff. I would love to be in a video game. Now that's the new dream of mine. I just created that on the air. Let's love somebody on the overnight ride.
1: Rumors going all over town. Can't keep my name out the mouth these days. Yeah, they say. I live too fast to settle down. Truth is, I just ain't about these games.

0: I would abuse this so much. My name's Justin. It's the Overnight Ride. The drones are taking over because McDonald's is now using drones for their delivery service, which takes about 10 minutes. Now, they did the first flight. They carried a Big Mac from their restaurant to a skate park in China. So it can carry about 5.2 pounds of food, which I feel like is a lot. They are discussing launching these McDonald's delivery drones in North America. See, I would try and hack the drone app to see if they would deliver singular nuggets. So I could just stand in my backyard, my courtyard, and have the drone drop a nugget from the sky and see if I could catch it in my mouth. This might work for, you know, if your dog gets out of the gate, you hire the McDonald's drone and it drops chicken nuggets like every couple feet, and the dog will follow the nugget trail back to your yard. See, now we're taking a ridiculous concept and using it for good. So McDonald's, if you're listening, steal that. I would just like free Big Macs for a year.
1: 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We'll be right back.
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A new album from Riley Green, but he is not slowing down this Monday night. The Voice premieres Riley in as a coach for the first of two seasons. It's changed my mind on the overnight ride.

It is Kenny Chesney. It is Eric Church. It is Sheryl Crow. It's Graylin James. And for one show, it's Old Dominion. Sounds like a fever dream. Sounds like a dream lineup, because it is. The original Vibe Room tour with Kenny Chesney starting this April. We deserve it, and we got it.

when Low Cash is talking football, it's the Ravens and the Colts. It's got to become a rivalry between the two, though, Chris and Preston, because they're both in the same conference. It's Low Cash talking about on the overnight ride. If I

0: Megan Maroney warned me about this. You cannot take blurred out things from artists and put it in AI and have it work. My name's Justin. It's The Overnight Ride. I was trying to see her collaborations on her albums when she releases them. And I said, I tried to put it in ChatGPT. And she goes, that doesn't work. I tried to do the same thing with Florida Georgia Line. So they announced a 12 festival tour in 2027. We know they're playing Stagecoach. The other dates are blurred out. The other festivals are blurred out. I put it in ChatGPT and it says, I think it said, cannot unblur. I don't know if it's a we and it. I don't know what I should refer to it as. Anyway, what I'm getting at is it didn't work, so we have to wait.
1: 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Third shifters, those that drive the big rigs, and all of you that just can't sleep. The Overnight Ride will be right back.
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0: coming back. Justin off air on Instagram, the number to text me this weekend, 615-737-1033. Hardy, Eric Church, Morgan Wallen, Tim McGraw, MacArthur on the Overnight Ride.
1: My name's John MacArthur and I work this dirt.

I'm Justin. It's the Overnight Ride. When he blows up, remember, you're hearing it here first. All right? Just remember that. It's Cody Loden. Drinks can drink on the Overnight Ride. Got you.

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Potts Farm was a place to go. 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Watch your mouth. Before I have to knock that loud mouth out. I'm tired of talking, man. Y'all ain't listening. Them old dirt.

Casey Musgraves commented on Ella Langley getting 9 a CMA award nominations. She said, I better pick out something nice to wear for when I lose to Ella. I like the humility. Ella Langley, loving life again on the overnight ride.

0: Zach Top, the headliner for night number two, the newly announced lineup for Stagecoach happening in California this April. My name's Justin. It's the Overnight Ride. Zach said it's going to be a special event. Riley Green, one of the other headliners, and he's the only person confirmed so far that said they're staying the entire weekend, which means we could get Riley Green and Journey together, Riley Green and Kelly Clarkson, or Riley Green and Pitbull, which in my mind works. If anybody can remix a Riley Green song, probably Pitbull or Flo Rida. He's playing as well.
1: 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The Overnight Ride will be right back.
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My name's Justin. This is the Overnight Ride. Parents in town this weekend. Tomorrow we are going to watch our Philadelphia Eagles take on the Tennessee Titans. And then afterwards there is a free Brantley Gilbert concert on Broadway. I am not sure if my mom and dad are ready for a Brantley Gilbert show. I'm not going to give them any warning. We're just going to show up. There's going to be fire. There's going to be rock and roll. There's going to be country. It's going to be crazy.

0: So what built Cody Johnson? How can he command these big old crowds? He said he used to play bars and honky tonks back in the day, and no one cared that he was there. Play the show, take that home, and figure out what to do, how to build on that. Now you can play for 80,000 people. It's Kojo, horseback, on the overnight ride.
1: He's a ranch hand in a pinch, man. 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

0: horseback.
1: 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This is the Overnight Ride.

0: Tyler Nance keeps me sane on the overnight ride. He's got the curly mustache. It's pretty good. Top tier mustache in country music. He revealed how long it takes him to get the curls in it in a short video. Less than 30 seconds. The growing takes longer. The styling does not take long.
1: 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The overnight ride will be right back.
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Ella Langley, be her on the overnight ride, competing against herself for single of the year at the CMA Awards, because Be Her and Shoes in Texas up against each other. Same in the song of the year category. Do we think she's rooting for one song to win? Maybe like a split between Be Her and Shoes in Texas? Or maybe just a win. Maybe I'm taking it too far. It's Morgan Wallen, Been By Now on the overnight ride.

If you listen to the show this past week, I revealed that I have to do a choreographed dance at an upcoming wedding. I've only been sent instructions. I have an update this week. I've been sent a video on how I have to dance. I may post it on social media. If you

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I'm Justin. It's the Overnight Ride. Today is National Talk Like a Pirate Day. If you talk like one at Long John Silver's, they give you a free piece of fish or chicken. If you dress like one, you get a two-piece basket. Never been to Long John Silver's in my life. Is today the day? I just walk in and go, arg. I feel like that's worth free chicken.

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Blake Whiten started working in construction when he was 16 years old. Now he's 22 years old. Posted his version of I'm the Problem from Morgan Wallen. 48 hours later, packed his bags, booked his first ever flight to Nashville. And now we're here. It's Blake Whiten, Bet on That, on the Overnight Ride.

0: My name's Justin. This is The Overnight Ride. Lauren Elena, brand new album, Stages. She did learn a lesson from this song we're about to play.
1: It pushed me to not like box myself in on this album. So I had cut all very country songs, and then we cut All My Exes. And obviously it's the one that became our hit, and it's our single, and has done so well for us. And I ended up going back in. I ended up writing and recording more songs to match that energy, because I didn't have that at all. I didn't want new people to have found me and then none of the rest of the music sounds that way. So then we went in and cut 5 more songs: Rain and Whiskey, Better Off, Never Been in Love. There were a couple more that I'm like blanking on right now, but to kind of accompany that sound. And it was such a learning experience for me, because I just went in and like cut songs that I believed to be hits, that I believed to be great songs that I resonated with, and All My Exes kind of opened that door for me. So this creation was crazy, and that's kind of how we ended up naming it Stages.
0: Lauren Elena, Chase Matthew, All My Exes on The Overnight Ride. Another

0: Big shout out to Drew Baldridge for joining the show yesterday, this next week. We have a couple more guests lined up. Can't reveal them all yet.
1: We're here for you. Second and third shifters, we are here for you. More of the overnight ride is next.
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0: I'm Justin. This is the Overnight Ride. I asked Charles Wesley Godwin. Him and Luke Combs both picked up the guitar later in life. Does he think that helped them both?
1: I think it's pros and cons. It's still the nice thing about choosing, you know, you choose something as an adult. You know, you truly have a passion for it and a love for it. Somebody starts as a young kid. Maybe it's something that they're just like, this is what I do. I'm good at this. But then maybe they fell out of love with it when they were a teenager or something like that, you know.
0: Luke and Charles, it's better that way.

My name is Justin. It is the Overnight Ride. You can text me this weekend, 615-737-1033. Or hit me up on Instagram, Justin Off Air. 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
2: Well, hello and welcome to American Country Countdown. I'm your host, Ryan Fox, and even though it's almost officially fall, we still got the AC cranked in our ACC O'Reilly Auto Parts studio. Why? Well, we got hot new music from Luke Bryan. Yeah, not only has his new album Signs officially dropped, he's also our special guest every hour this weekend too. Stand by, Luke is here in the next 15 minutes. And speaking of LB, later this hour, we're busting out a fresh ACC world premiere that you do not want to miss. But first, we are kicking things off with a debut this weekend on our chart, Cody Johnson. It's Horseback, American Country Countdown.
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3: 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Hotter than the red on the cattle brand. 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A cast iron skillet swinging lid flipper. 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

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Ryan Fox here, and see, we're on your radio each and every weekend. How'd you start your Saturday mornings when you were a kid? For me, it was a big bowl of Fruit Loops and a bunch of Saturday morning cartoons. Those were the days. By the way, happy anniversary to one of the best cartoon franchises ever. Perhaps you grew up watching Scooby-Doo. It premiered this very month, all the way back in 1969. And fun fact, the voice of Shaggy was our very own co-creator, Casey Kasem. Meanwhile, no mystery to be solved here. Hopping on our countdown for the very first time at number 29, it's Kevin Powers in Shaboozy. Move on, ACC.

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Chase Matthew at number 28, holding it down on American Country Countdown. I'm Ryan Fox. Luke Bryan is hanging with us this weekend on the show, and he's trying to hold it together as he watches his son, Bo, put on the football pads and play quarterback for his high school team this season. How proud is Daddy Luke? We'll find out after he sings his former ACC number one, Most People Are Good, American Country Countdown.

That one hit number one here in American Country Countdown in March of 2018. Our guest this weekend, Luke Bryan. Eddie's Most People Are Good. It's Ryan. And Luke, we're going to talk about your new album, Signs, because it just came out. It is awesome.

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2: 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It's a big deal. I mean, to have a kid that's going to be able to play football at the next level is pretty sweet.
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0: That is the third of our four big debuts this weekend on American Country Countdown. Corey Kent, It's Empty Words, 27 on ACC. And Ryan Fox with the hits. And Corey has a new collab with Jason Aldean, which we'll get to a little later on in the countdown. But Jason has a little ACC debut of his own. At ACC World Premiere last weekend, anytime soon. American Country Countdown.
1: Number 20.

Big shows this weekend for him in Syracuse, New York, and just outside Philly in Camden, New Jersey. Jason Aldean debuting at number 26 with Anytime Soon on American Country Countdown. It's Ryan Fox, and kind of surprised not to see Jason Aldean receive any nominations for the CMA Awards this year. We do have a full rundown of the nominees coming up later in the countdown. When the CMAs do come to your TV in November, they're going to be hosted by this lady once again, Lainey Wilson, and her former ACC number one, Somewhere Over Laredo, American Country Countdown. Come.

0: Lainey Wilson in ACC Extra on American Country Countdown. That is Somewhere Over Laredo. And Ryan and Lainey has announced she is back to host the CMA Awards for the third straight year. She made that announcement while appearing on ESPN's College Game Day. So what is she most looking forward to about the gig?
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0: Blake Shelton up 4 notches to number 25 on American Country Countdown. That's Let Him In Anyway. And Ryan and Luke Bryan's new album, Signs, is now out, officially dropping this weekend. And if you've gotten it already, you know there's a special collab on this thing with another Luke, Luke Combs. Hang on, we're busting it out as an ACC world premiere after Russell Dickerson. Worth your wild. American Country Countdown.
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0: How about that? An ACC world premiere from Luke Bryan and Luke Combs. It's Finders Keepers on American Country Countdown. It's Ryan Fox. And that's just one of the new tracks on Luke's new album, Signs, now out this weekend. And as Luke told Talk Shop Live, he is very happy this one found him.
1: This particular song was the first time ever in the history of me recording I did something in this manner. So you book your recording session, and typically you record about two songs per 3 hour session. Well, we finished it one. My manager is sitting there and she goes, "Hey, I resent you a song last night. Did you listen to it?" And I said, "No, I got busy." Well, she goes, "Let's listen to it real quick." We got in the car, me and my producers, going to lunch. We start jamming it in the car. And then I'm like, "Oh my God, we need to record this." We listen to it probably 10 times over the lunch break, get back. In the next session, we recorded it. You know, I didn't want to wake up the next day. What have I done? I burnt one that I wrote, yeah, or, you know, yeah, yeah, in the session. The song's called Finders Keepers. It never lost its shine, and I did the vocals. And then I sent them to Luke Combs. I was like, "Hey, man, you know, never done this, but love to have you." And he hit me right back. "I'm on it."
2: I'm like, yes.
1: It was great that it went that way, and I'm really honored to have Luke be a part of this with me. And, you know, obviously the sharing the Luke name. I mean, I had the Luke name all to myself for a few years, and now that I got to share it with him. But we're excited to be on this thing together, and I really think it's one of the highlights of the album.
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0: Tucker Wetmore with an ACC sure shot. That one is sure to join the countdown very soon. Who told you that? On American Country Countdown. And Ryan, and fall means a lot of things. One of those things is award shows. And there's quite a few good ones if you're a fan of music. We got the CMAs coming up in November. But before that, the VMAs are next weekend. Who's up for a Moon Man in the country category for that one? We'll get into it after Megan Maroney vaults 7 whole spots this weekend with Medicine ACC.
1: Number 12.

0: milestone this week, choosing Texas now ties the all-time Billboard Hot 100 record with its 22nd week at number one. Right now it's tied with Mariah Carey's All I Want for Christmas Is You, and next week, if it's still at number one, it gets the undisputed crown. An unbelievable run for Ella Langley. American Country Countdown, it's Ryan. And that song could also take home a Video Music Award when they're handed out next weekend, because country is all over this show. Choosing Texas, up for a Moon Man in the Overall Song of the Year category. Up for Artists of the Year at the VMAs, Morgan Wallen and Taylor Swift. Meanwhile, in the Overall Best New Artist category, Stella Lefty has received a nom. Now, specifically when it comes to the Best Country noms at the VMAs, the country categories, Ella Langley, Kacey Musgraves, Lainey Wilson, Luke Combs, Shaboozey, and the aforementioned Stella Lefty will all battle it out. Should be fun to watch. Snoop Dogg will host the MTV Video Music Awards, where they go down next Sunday, September 27th, on CBS.
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0: From the ACC O'Reilly Auto Parts Studio, this is the number one country music countdown in the world. American Country Countdown. I'm Ryan Fox, your designated counter of the hits. And things have changed quite a bit over the past few years in how artists approach their careers, both and how they put out new music and how they approach the whole social media aspect of things. And our guest this weekend, Luke Bryan, says that last one has taken some getting used to. Hang on, we're talking to Luke all about it here in the next 15 minutes. But first, moving up three notches this weekend is a guy opening for Kenny Chesney on his brand new Vibe Room tour in 2027. Graylin James, Water to Wedding, ACC.
1: Number 22.

Braylon James at 22. That's Water to Wedding on American Country Countdown. You got Ryan Fox with all the hits and the stars coast to coast and around the world. And have you watched season 35 of Dancing with the Stars yet? It just premiered on Tuesday, but if you're one of those looking to get out of watching it with someone else, just tell them you suffer from chorophobia. That is the extreme fear of dancing. I'm going to put that in my vocabulary right now. You're welcome. Tyler Hubbard now in an ACC Next track, New and Now. It's Land.

Hardy, Eric Church, Morgan Wallen, and Tim McGraw. That's MacArthur, number 21 on American Country Countdown. It's Ryan Fox, and we're celebrating Luke Bryan's new album out this weekend called Signs, hanging one-on-one with LB. And Luke has a bit of a bone to pick with social media. He's about to tell us about all of that, but first, pull up a chair, grab a drink. Here's one margarita, an ACC Extra.

0: That hit number one in July of 2020 here at American Country Countdown. One Margarita. It's Luke Bryan on ACC. Hanging here with Luke right now on the show. Your new album, Luke Signs, is now out. I'm loving this thing. There's one song on here called Fish, Hunt, Golf, Drink. I noticed there's a few people online that are claiming falsely that you used AI to write this song. What's the weirdest thing you've heard about yourself online? Is that right up there?
1: Oh, my God. I mean, hell, I've heard that I've, you know, fathered a family with a man before. So,
0: yeah.
1: You know, I grew up in.

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2: 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So, you know, the bottom line is, man, I'm just going to be me. 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But, you know, I mean, my main thing is, you know, I do my deal. I work hard. I try to go sing every night, and I try to put albums out that are well-rounded, that are fun, deep, light, and all this, and whatever happens.
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1: John Party at number 20. It's Boots Off on American Country Countdown. And Ryan Fox. And Party's known to be a lot of fun, but he's also pretty honest. In fact, during a recent Ask Me Anything he did for fans on Instagram, someone asked John, how are you? Truly. His answer, quote, hanging in there. Just a little defeated right now. End of quote. Is that in response to his recent divorce? We don't know, but we do know this. We love you, John. Hang in there. We're all pulling for you. Meanwhile, up five spots this weekend, Cole Wetzel and Ella Langley. Jaded is on American Country Countdown.
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Erica Wetzel, Ella Langley, Jaded 19 on American Country Countdown. It's Ryan Fox with the hits. And recently, newcomer Stella Lefty has been taking some heat from folks on social media. What does our guest Luke Bryan think about that? He'll weigh in after a guy who just played a big show with Luke and Jason Aldean last month in Washington, D.C. Dylan Scott, his former ACC number one. This town's been too good to us. American Country Countdown. Gabe.

0: Luke, that was still set to come here on the show. We were talking a few minutes ago, though, about social media and how there's these false allegations out there that you used AI to write one of your new songs. But I feel like you're not the only artist this is happening to right now. It feels like people are ganging up on certain country stars.
1: I mean, you know, you got a girl like Stella Lefty that people have created a whole narrative just because she grew up in a wealthy family and the girl's out there crushing it. Just, I mean, people are always going to, it's just the way of the world. And 10 years from now, it'll be even worse than it is now. And you just pray that Jesus chills everybody out.
0: Yeah, you just go do your own thing. Look, and I love Stella Lefty. She was on the show here a few weeks back. She's fabulous.
1: Fabulous.
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An ACC sure shot. That one is sure to join the countdown very soon from Flatland Cavalry. Never coming back on American Country Countdown. You got Ryan Fox with all the hits and the stars. And up next, there's a lot of things you can expect from a Jason Aldean show when you see him live on the road. But there's something that he doesn't do. And we hear from Aldean about what that is after his former ACC number one. She's Country. Boys,

0: Remember that one? Hit number one here on ACC back in May of 2009. She's country. Jason Aldean on American Country Countdown. It's Ryan. And when you see Jason play live, there's one thing he says he won't do ever on stage. What is it? Well, this is what he recently told a crowd in Minneapolis.
1: There's a thing at the end of a show a lot of times called an encore where you guys think the show's over. Artist goes backstage, you guys sit out here and clap for like 5 minutes trying to get them to come back out and play a couple more songs. And I think it's stupid, all right? I feel like if I'm back there and you guys are out here, we're just wasting time. So the way I like to do it, I just want to play you guys everything we got. And when the show's over, it's just over, all right?
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Kelly Roll moving up three spots to 17 on this weekend's American Country Countdown. That's Hands Up. I'm Ryan Fox, and I know it's only September, but what are folks thinking about dressing up as on October 31st? We get all Halloween-y on you in just two songs, but first, appropriately, an ACC number one from the band Perry. Better Dig 2 and AC.

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0: You got Ryan, and I know it's only September, but I wanted to get you this list before everything sells out. This is Yahoo's list of the biggest trending Halloween costumes for 2026. In no particular order here, Nikki from Obsession. Yes, the horror movie that has hit half a billion at the box office and has a 94% score on Rotten Tomatoes has people dressing up as the star of the movie. By the way, speaking of movies, if horror isn't your thing and you like the movie The Devil Wears Prada, Miranda Priestly, the character played by Meryl Streep, that costume's near the top of the list too. Now, if you want to go old school, how about Athena and Odysseus from The Odyssey? That's, of course, the box office smash starring Matt Damon and Zendaya. And that costume lets you dress like you're from back in the day and doesn't cost a ton. Meanwhile, couples looks continue with another Zendaya movie. You could go as Spider-Man and MJ from the movie franchise. Or I thought this one was cool. Wear all white and go as Bad Bunny from last year's big game. Maybe with some friends as dancing bushes. I don't know. Finally, for the kids, the aliens from Toy Story are big this Halloween.
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2: The biggest hits and the biggest stars play here every weekend. This is American Country Countdown. I'm Ryan Fox, your host from the ACC O'Reilly Auto Parts Studio. And recently, Jason Aldean and Luke Bryan found themselves inside the White House in Washington, D.C. What was that experience like? We're going to ask Luke Bryan about it here in the next 15 minutes. But first, CMA host Lainey Wilson and John Mayer moving up three notches this weekend with Bone Keys Wallet. ACC.

Bone Keys Wallet. That's number 15 on American Country Countdown. Lainey Wilson and John Mayer and Ryan. And if you're looking for a reason to spend more time watching football here this weekend, well, this might work for you. According to sportspsychology.com, they say watching football games reduces loneliness and boosts your sense that life is more worthwhile. Sounds like a good excuse to me to watch 8 to 10 hours of football. Let me know if it works for you. Meanwhile, football junkie Chris Young is back this weekend with an ACC Next track, New and Now. I didn't come here to leave. American Country Countdown.

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1: Number 14.

Zach Top up one notch to 14 on this weekend's ACC at South of Sanity. And Ryan Fox. Luke Bryan's hanging with us on the show this weekend. And Luke has a new album out called Signs. It is so good. Just came out on Friday. And Luke really can do it all. He can sing. He can write songs. He can host award shows. Gives advice on American Idol. But what about working at the White House? We're going to ask him about his recent visit to D.C. along with his buddy Jason Aldean. After Jason sings this former ACC number one, Flyover States, American Country Countdown. A couple guys.

0: En garde!
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3: If they gave you the job, would you be a good press secretary?
4: Man, I wouldn't think I need to be doing press secretary. I think, you know, I'd probably have like a slingshot behind the podium and just like paintballs in it when somebody just start paintballing people in the press secretary room. But, you know, we were in D.C. doing our show. I had never really been to the White House in that capacity. Man, when you walk in there and you see the historic paintings and you see the rooms where decisions that have altered our whole existence, you know, when somebody goes, hey, you know, JFK sat there, or like this, you know, Ronald Reagan walked through this door and told something to Russia. I mean, I was really just a kid geeking out about the whole moment. And then when we saw the press secretary room, I mean, you know, Jason and I obviously had some fun with that. And then, you know, when you're in D.C., and you're walking in these government buildings and you see people working, you know, I mean, everybody obviously picks their sides of politics. But when you see people, the amount of work that they're doing late hours in the night, you know, pretty inspiring watching people work hard.
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0: say so. Dan and Shay up four spots to 13 on American Country Countdown. Let's say so. Here with Ryan. And programming note, if you are setting the DVR, make sure you set a season pass for NBC's The Voice. It premieres a new season this week. And in the big red chairs, you'll have Adam Levine, Kelly Clarkson, Queen Latifah, and this guy, Riley Green. Think he's you drunk? ACC.
1: Number

Riley Green moving up four spots to number 12 on American Country Countdown. That's Think Is You Drunk. It's Ryan Fox. And looky here, we're already three quarters of the way through 2026. But coming up, we fire the brakes on this year and travel back in time to the land of Shania, Pokemon, and Star Wars. And our ACC time machine after Tim McGraw and an ACC

0: Tim McGraw. Something like that. The number one song this weekend on the year we're traveling back to in our ACC Time Machine.
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0: It's Ryan, and watch your step as you hop aboard the ACC Time Machine here. We're going to take you back in time. We give you the facts, and you guess the year we've traveled to. That song, by the way, from Tim McGraw, Something Like That, reached the top of ACC Mountain at number one during this year. But that's not all that happened.
3: You refer to the prophecy of the one who will bring balance to the Force. You believe it's this boy?
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4: The Force is unusually strong with him.
0: Star Wars Episode I, The Phantom Menace, the first movie in the prequels for the Star Wars franchise, was the number one movie at the box office, making over $430 million in the U.S. alone.
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0: From the world of technology, the first ever BlackBerry was released. It wasn't announced as a phone, but rather a two-way wireless pager with email capabilities. How wild is that? Of course, eventually paving the way for the smartphones that we use today. 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
8: That don't impress me much.
0: And finally, Shania Twain took home CMA Entertainer of the Year. 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Folks were oohing and awing over the BlackBerry. 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

played American Airlines Center in Dallas, Texas with Thomas Rhett on Thomas's Soundtrack to Life tour on Friday night. Zach John King, Get to Drinking, number 11 on American Country Countdown. It's Ryan Fox, and Luke Bryan is not only our guest here on the show this weekend, talking all about his brand new album, but he is out this weekend on his farm tour in Pennsylvania, Ohio, and Indiana. So you know that farming and agriculture is very important to him. In fact, we're going to talk to Luke about that after the guy just announced his big new five-room stadium tour this week. Kenny Chesney, he thinks my tractor's sexy. And ACC

0: Moving up two spots to land in the top 10. Our guest this weekend, Luke Bryan. It's Country and She Knows It. American Country Countdown. It's Ryan Fox with all the hits and the stars. Luke, you got a brand new album. It just came out here on Friday. It is called Signs. You guys got to pick this thing up. It's so good. We were just talking about how you visited Washington, D.C. recently. And you've really met some heavy hitters there, haven't you?
1: Brooke Rollins, the Secretary of Agriculture, she and I have gotten to know each other. And it's really fun to be able to sit down with someone like her and talk agricultural related policies and stuff that she's working on. And when the Secretary of Ag looks at you and goes, Luke, do you have any ideas that I'm missing? You're like, so it's really been really fun.
0: Yeah, it's got to be surreal to find yourself in that situation, right? I mean, you did grow up in a farming family, and you're probably like, well, I mean, I do host a farm tour.
1: Well, and so me and, you know, you can cross-pollinate stuff like that. And I think Brooke and even, I've had a lot of governors come out to farm tours through the years. And so it's been a real fun marriage when they want to hear my opinion on ag-related and even outdoors with fishing and hunting and conservation stuff.
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a good dude, Parker McCollum, sitting just outside the countdown this weekend with Killing Me and ACC Extra on American Country Countdown. It's Ryan Fox. And up next, Corey Kent has a secret collab he's working on with Jason Aldean. But that's not the only thing he's asking Aldean to partake in. What's this all about? We find out after Lauren Elena and Chase Matthew. Number 9, All My Exes, American Country Countdown. Another bar.

for ACC number one from Corey Kent. It's This Heart on American Country Countdown here with Ryan Fox. And Corey is releasing a new song with Jason Aldean called Rather Be Here. Check this out. I'd rather be-

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2: Coast to coast and around the world, this is American Country Countdown. It's Ryan Fox, and I feel like Countdown's flying by this weekend. Thank you so much for grabbing a handle and hanging on with us from the ACC O'Reilly Auto Parts Studio. Country superstar and our good friend Luke Bryan is back with us this hour, talking about his annual beach party, Crash My Playa. 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Plus, we'll take a closer look at the nominations for this year's 60th annual CMA Awards. All on the way this hour, but first, a CMA New Artist nominee from 2024, Bailey Zimmerman, Chevy Silverado, American Country Countdown.
1: The

Bailey Zimmerman, Chevy Silverado at number 8 on this weekend's American Country Countdown. It's Ryan, and imagine you're taking your wedding photos on the biggest day of your life when floating the river on a raft behind you is none other than Shaboozey. It happened in Cali recently. The bride looked shocked, the groom couldn't stop laughing, and the memories? Well, they'll last a lifetime. This one is sure to join the countdown very soon, an ACC Sure Shot. Cowgirl, American Country Countdown. Girl, shake it.

Ella Langley, Love and Life Again, number 7 on American Country Countdown. It's Ryan Fox, and Ella's going to have a big fall. We'll explain coming up. But first, it's a tradition like no other. No, I'm not talking about the Masters or football or Thanksgiving or anything like that for that matter. No, it's Luke Bryan's annual beach party happening every January in Mexico. We're talking Crash My Playa with LB after he sings the song that gave him the name, Crash My Party. Former ACC number 1 and an AC

0: That one hit number one here in American Country Countdown back in July of 2013. It's our guest this weekend, Luke Bryan. It's Crash My Party, American Country Countdown, Ryan Fox. Luke, it happens every year, and every year I keep telling myself I'm going to go. Crash My Playa, your big beach party in Mexico. It returns in January. And I just thought right now we'd give you the floor. Give us your elevator pitch on why we should all make a plan to meet together at Crash My Playa.
1: 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So the weeks that we pick typically is the worst weather in the United States and Canada. So you pretty much guarantee you're going to be leaving snowpocalypse.
0: Dustin Lynch is going to be back this year. I know he's been there every year. He did a toga party one year. Can you tell us if anything like that is in the works?
1: I leave that up to Dustin. You know, that's Dustin's thing, and he always has shenanigans, and you never know.
0: All right. Sounds like fun. Sign me up.
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0: John Morgan, move it up one spot to number six with Kid Myself on American Country Countdown. It's Ryan Fox, and we played Ella Langley a little while back, and while she is leading all nominees at the upcoming CMA Awards with nine, she's not the only leading lady on that list. In fact, her good buddy and fellow songwriter Miranda Lambert is on it, too. We get to that after Miranda's former ACC number one, Bluebird, and ACC Extra.
1: Yeah, I'm a

0: former ACC number one from 2020, Bluebird, Miranda Lambert on American Country Countdown. And Ryan, and Miranda is second to Ella Langley with 7 big nominations for this year's CMA Awards coming up in November in Nashville. In fact, the two are going to go head-to-head, Ella and Miranda will, in the female vocalist category, along with Megan Maroney, Casey Musgraves, and Lainey Wilson. Ella's also going to face off with Lainey in another category, which we'll discuss a little bit later. By the way, Ella and Miranda and Casey combined for 21 nominations. Not bad for the ladies. And of course, Lainey Wilson is back to host for the third straight time, November 18th. Cannot wait for the CMA Awards. And also, can't wait to talk about the nominees for Entertainer of the Year, which we'll do next when American Country Countdown comes right back.
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New and now, it's Wannabe on American Country Countdown. You got Ryan, and there's no wannabes when it comes to the heavy hitters on this list for CMA Entertainer of the Year for this year's festivities. We got that list on the way in just minutes. Not on this list in any capacity this year, though, shockingly, is this guy, Morgan Wallen. His latest, Been By Now, is on American Country Countdown. Number

0: big former ACC number one from Chris Stapleton. You should probably leave on American Country Countdown. It's Ryan Fox. And believe it or not, Chris Stapleton has never won a CMA Entertainer of the Year award. You're thinking, how's that possible? Well, I don't know. But he's been nominated for the CMA Entertainer of the Year award 8 times. In fact, he holds the record for being nominated the most for the Entertainer of the Year trophy without actually winning it. Could this be his year? He's up against Ella Langley, Luke Combs, Cody Johnson, and reigning Entertainer of the Year and the host of this year's show, Lady Wilson. Let me know who you got. You can link up with me on socials anywhere at Ryan Fox Now and at AmericanCountryCountdown.com. And we'll all watch and see who wins when the 60th annual CMA Awards air live from Nashville, November 18th on ABC.
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0: So excited for that guy's new Vibe Room tour in 2027. Coming to cities like Arlington, Texas, Philadelphia, Atlanta, Nashville. All places, by the way, where you can proudly hear American Country Countdown. Kenny Chesney up to number 4. It's Carry On here at ACC. And by the way, Kenny once released a song called Boston, and so is this lady, Stella Lefty, American Country Countdown.
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0: Stella Lefty, number 3 on American Country Countdown. That is Boston. It's Ryan Fox. 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And speaking of Taylor, she is in the hunt for the number one song in the land. Is she going to make it? 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
0: Welcome back to American Country Countdown. It's Ryan, and it's been 3 straight weeks that Luke Combs has been in the top spot here in ACC with his latest smash, Be By You. But this week, he'll have to settle for Runner Up. Who's our new number one? 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

0: Luke Combs, down one to number two this weekend on American Country Countdown. It's Be By You. I'm Ryan Fox, and now we have arrived to the number one song in America. And it's by an artist who started her career as a teenage country singer with a guitar, a notebook full of heartbreak songs, and a dream. She took the country world by storm with hits like Tim McGraw, Teardrops on My Guitar, and Our Song, Love Story, and You Belong With Me, becoming one of country music's biggest young stars. She spent the past many years in the pop music scene, but recently, Taylor Swift revealed that she is attending this year's CMA Awards. It'll be her first time back at country music's biggest night in a decade. And that and Taylor's recent comments at the Grammy Museum have Swifties wondering, could Taylor be making a country comeback?
1: I love my country roots more and more the further along this path I get. And I want to honor them more and more. And I feel more tied to them, more loyal to them. The people that shaped who I am as an artist and as a writer. I look back now on songs that I wrote about just like gut-wrenching heartbreak. And I look back and I'm like, that was a really good lesson I learned.
0: All good things. And now, after more than a decade of dominating virtually every genre of music, country's megastar has come home with the number one song in the land. The brand new number one song in America on American Country Countdown belongs to Taylor Swift. This is I Knew It, I Knew You.
2: Number

0: There you have it, the brand new number one song in America on American Country Countdown. It's Taylor Swift with I Knew It, I Knew You. American Country Countdown is the longest running country countdown show in the USA. Broadcasting this week and every week from our ACC O'Reilly Auto Parts studio, the countdown was created by Casey Kasem, Dom Bastani, and Tom Rounds. ACC is a production of Westwood One. Special thanks to Chris Carson, Dingo O'Brien, Corey Linton, and Susan Stevens for helping us bring you the biggest hits and the biggest stars every weekend right here. A big thanks to our special guest this week, Luke Bryan. Make sure you get his brand new album, Signs, out now. And make sure you join us next week when more big stars will be stopping by, and we may just have a brand new number one song. Until then, this is Ryan Fox saying be safe, take care of each other, and we'll see you then.
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Well, there's Florida Georgia Line kicking off another Saturday morning. Tom Lang right here. Happy weekend, everybody. More music on the way on a Kim FM winning weekend. No need.

Well, it is the Kim FM winning weekend. How would you like to head out to Casino del Sol, Zava Amphitheater, coming up on November 21st? Our buddy's back in town, Dustin Lynch, and I'll have tickets for you and the first keyword coming up just after the half hour. Here's Luke Combs.

0: That'll be one of my favorite from the boys. There's the Rascal Flatts. Life's a Highway, and it's all jaded. It's Cole Wetzel and Ella Langley on Kim FM.
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0: 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Max Shannon Pork Chop in the morning. Tom Lang right here on a KIMM FM. Dustin Lynch winning weekend. 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
4: Not a bad looking weekend. As a matter of fact, a lot's going on this weekend. The big corn maze race going on in Wilcox. It just ended. Our very own Cricket won with her nephew. Buzzy and Shannon came in second. Buzzy is headed on down to Sonoyta right now for the big Santa Cruz County Fair. We'll check in with him just a little bit later on this afternoon. Temperatures starting to drop down just a little bit for the daytime highs, getting back into the normal range, into the mid to upper 90s for the next several days. Overnight lows upper 60s and low 70s over the next few days. It's going to be pretty nice. It's currently 88.

George Strait rolling out to Boots in the Park, Albuquerque, coming up next May. Boy, is that going to be a lot of fun, right? It's all about True. Tom Lang with more music on the way for you. Scooting you through the first few hours of another September weekend. I've got it lined up. Think As You Drunk. It's Riley Green on Kim FM. Just through the

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0: Well, that's all it is. It's just a kiss. There's some Lady A, 11 o'clock around the corner on your Saturday morning. It's football season. That's right. By the way, the Cats are going to be taking on Northern Illinois. Kickoff at 7:30. 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
3: That's what makes it so awesome.

Why, certainly it's Mark of the Boys. It's all about a drinking problem. Well, this lady just happens to have 7 nods at the CMA Awards. Coming up, that's going to be the 60th annual, happening on November 18th. It's Ella Langley. She's up for Entertainer of the Year, Single of the Year, Song of the Year, Album of the Year, and more. Here she is in Morgan Wallen on KIMM FM.

KFM and Garth feeling just a shade on the shameless side. Saturday in the morning, Tom Lang with more music on the way for you. And boy, do I have a sweet deal coming up for you just after the half hour and just in time for Halloween. We'll talk about it soon. Here's Luke Bryan on KFM.

Well, that's exactly what happens. Got to catch him before he cheats. There's a Carrie Underwood. Got to rethink that thing, I think, if you know what I'm thinking about. As I rethink it, you get all that? I hope so. Here's Luke Combs on KIMFM.

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0: Well, that's all you have to do is get the drink, and there's some Zach John King on Kim FM as we roll through a Kim FM winning weekend. 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

Well, there's a lot going on this weekend. How about headed up to Mount Lemmon? Oktoberfest is kicking off from, it's going on right now till 4:30 this afternoon. And it looks like the temperatures up on the mountain are going to be in the upper 70s today for them. We'll stay in the upper 90s today and tomorrow. We'll stay in the upper 90s on Monday and Tuesday, back to the low to mid 90s by Wednesday for daytime highs. Overnight lows, upper 60s and low 70s. Right now it's 91.

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KMFM 99.5, Max Shadow Pork Chop in the morning at Tucson's Country Favorites. High noon around the corner on this Saturday. By the way, got a couple of free nights coming up in December. How would you like to head out to Las Vegas and give you all the details on that on the way? But first of all, Jody Messina has this lesson. Well, it's a lesson in leaving on KMFM.

0: It's all about that lesson and leave it. Joe DeMessina, Kim FM 99.5, Max Shatterport, Job of the Morning. In December, when you think about it, it's going to sneak right up on you. A couple of nights at Las Vegas in December wouldn't be a bad idea. Riley Green, as he brings his Cowboy As It Gets tour into Las Vegas, we're going to be sending four lucky fans along for the ride. How about two tickets out to see Riley Green in Las Vegas in December? 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That's Just Me. 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Max Shannon Pork Chop in the Morning will have one at 8:20. 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
3: He's a ranch hand in a pinch, man. Hotter than the red on the cattle brand. Cause she's a gold digger with a quick trigger. A cast iron skillet swinging lid flipper. 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

Well, there's Morgan Wallen on Kim FM 99.5, Max Shadow Pork Chop in the morning. It's a Dustin Lynch Kim FM winning weekend. Dustin, November 21st, Casino del Sol Zava Amphitheater. A couple of tickets could be yours. 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

0: KMFM 99.5, Max Shadow Pork Chop in the Morning. Coming up on October 27th, if you happen to be in Nashville, this lady will headline the Grand Ole Opry's 18th annual Opry Goes Pink event. That's going to be at the Grand Ole Opry October 27th. I'm talking about Megan Maroney and Beautiful Things right here on KMFM.
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0: Well, there's a pair for you. Lauren Elena and Chase Matthew and all of their exes. More music on the way for you on this Saturday afternoon. Tom Lang right here. And by the way, high school marching bands. Well, we had one down in Nogales. That's right. Kim FM presents the Battle of the High School Marching Bands. The entries are in. 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
0: Not doing too bad over the weekend. As a matter of fact, this coming week looks pretty good. Highs in the mid to upper 90s over the next few days. Next chance of any showers be late on Tuesday into Tuesday evening. Overnight lows through the period, upper 60s, low 70s. Up a couple degrees from the last hour at 93.

Well, I hope you don't have those summertime blues. Seems like summer's behind us. It looks like those temperatures are going to hang around in the 90s for the most part. Well, that works for me for those daytime highs. More music on the way for you. Just love to be by you.

0: Well, it's all about that cowboy Casanova. There you go. 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
9: A better life with Dr. Sanjay Gupta.
10: Vaping is often thought of as the safer choice over traditional cigarettes. But safer doesn't mean safe. New study out of Australia suggests nicotine e-cigarettes may raise the risk of certain cancers. That vapor isn't just harmless water. It contains chemicals that could damage your cells, even your DNA. I know a lot of people look to vaping to quit cigarettes, but here's the catch. E-cigarettes aren't actually approved to help you quit, and a lot of people end up trading one nicotine habit for another. Now, if you want to kick the habit, reach for things that are proven to work. Nicotine patches, gum, lozenges. 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Nicotine is one of the most addictive drugs out there, no matter what form it might come in. I'm Dr. Sanjay Gupta. Helping you live a better life.
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Don't let that love of yours start slipping away. It's not worth it. There's some Vince Gill, seven nods at the CMA Awards 60th annual coming up on ABC November 18th. I think this lady is definitely on a roll and loving life again. It's

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0: It's all about Ben by now. There's Morgan Wallen on KIMM FM 99.5 with Max Shannonport. Top of the morning, December not that far away. Las Vegas, not a bad place to be. Riley Green brings that Cowboy as It Gets tour into Las Vegas, and we're going to be sending four lucky fans along for the Las Vegas ride. 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Bobby has the midday keywords at 10:20. At 12:20, and Buzzy will have that afternoon national keyword for you at 4:20 for your chance to win from KIMM FM.
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Not a bad night for football. That's right. It's Arizona football. The Cats are taking on Northern Illinois tonight, 7:30, Casino del Sol Stadium. Lots of good action out there if you happen to be heading out there. It looks like we'll be in the upper 90s. Overnight lows expected to be for the next several days in the upper 60s and low 70s. So a 20% chance of showers popping up on Tuesday might get a little bit better for the shower activity as we head toward this coming weekend. Currently, it's 93.

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0: Well, I'll tell you what, he's just not worth missing. 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

Well, it's something you said you'd like to hear to get you through this Saturday afternoon. Just a touch of mud on the tires as we roll into the 2 o'clock hour at a Kim FM Winning Weekend. There's some Brad Paisley, Tom Lang right here with more music on the way for you, and John Morgan.

Independence Day. Well, the Santa Cruz County Fair is at full swing. Buzzy happens to be out at the Sonoyta Fairgrounds. We're going to be checking in with him right after Cole Wetzel and Ella Langley. But first, it's Cody Johnson on KIMFM.

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2: 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I'm Cole Wetzel with my new song with Ella Langley, Jaded. 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
2: Pittsburgh, Texas, man, yeah, it was great. 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And, just taught me a lot about life and kind of made me the man that I am today. So every time I go back, it feels like I never left. So it was

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0: Well, she's definitely country, and she knows it. There's Luke Bryan on Kim FM 99.5. Max Shadow Pork Chop in the morning on a Kim FM winning weekend. Dustin Lynch, Casino del Sol, Zava Amphitheater, big concert coming up November 21st. How would you like to head out there? Maybe you can. I have a couple of tickets up for grabs. Dustin. Text the keyword Dustin to 520-369-5446. You just might grab those tickets from Kim FM. Good luck.
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Well, it looks pretty good for the week ahead. As a matter of fact, we're going to stay out of the triple digits. Daytime highs, mid to upper 90s all the way through this coming week. And overnight lows are going to be in the upper 60s and low 70s. Fairly good shot at showers, but that's not going to be popping up till it looks like on Friday night into early Saturday morning of this coming weekend. Currently, we're checking in at 95.

Always good to hear that lady, Jody Messina. What a fun song. Heads Carolina, tails California, October 18th, Boots in the Park, Tucson style. You know who the headline's going to be. Of course, it's going to be a lot of great artists out there, but this guy is going to top them all. With boots on or boots off, it doesn't matter. Here's John Pardee on KIMFM. She's got-

0: Hello there, it's Buzz broadcasting live. We're at the Santa Cruz County Fair today. That's in Sonoyta at the fairgrounds, and it goes tomorrow as well. Now tonight is a very fun night because the Sonoyta Smash Demolition Derby is happening later this evening. We have information about VIP tickets that you can get online for the Skybox, so you have an unobstructed view of all the mayhem and carnage for the Demolition Derby this afternoon. You can find out more about that at sonoytafairgrounds.com/fair. While you're there, you can buy your tickets, come out tonight, or come out tomorrow. Gates at 9 again tomorrow morning. There's a 4-H and FFA Junior Livestock Auction tomorrow at 1 o'clock. Livestock exhibits, cutting horse competition, carnival rides, vendors, live music. It's all happening here at the Santa Cruz County Fair, which goes through tomorrow at the Santa Cruz County Fairground. Sponsored by HUD Bay, L&J Contractors, the Stakeout Restaurant in South 32. 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So come see us at the Sonoyta Fairgrounds. 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

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Text the keyword Dustin. That is Dustin to 520-369-5446. Why? You might grab a couple of tickets out to Casino del Sol Zava Amphitheater for Dustin Lynch's concert on November 21st. Why?

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Kim FM 99.5, shooting up those jukeboxes. There's a little Mark Chestnut along with Bubba, of course. More music on the way for you. It's Zach John King as we get to drinking on Kim FM.

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Well, I'll tell you what, it's fair time. That's right, the Santa Cruz County Fair at the Sonoyta Fairgrounds in full swing this weekend. Who's out there but Buzzy? And we're going to be checking in with him to see how things are going on this Saturday afternoon, right after Dan and Shay on KIMFM.

Hey, it's Buzz, and we're hanging out today at the Santa Cruz County Fair. I'm amidst the student art exhibits and science exhibits. And let me tell you, these kids today, they are way smarter than I was. We got a project here on DNA extraction. There's an earthquake simulation, substituting the second layer of a water filtration system to different ones with the same properties affect the outcome of it. All kinds of science happening here in Santa Cruz County. And you can see it all here at the fair. Now tonight is the demolition derby. That's happening in a couple of hours. You can bring the family out. There's live music, there's carnival rides, vendors, livestock exhibits, cutting horse competition. And then tomorrow, gates open again at

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0: 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There's Jason Aldean on KIMM FM 99.5, Max Shannon Pork Chop in the morning. 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

KMFM 99.5, it's Max Shadow Pork Chop of the Morning. Buzzy at the Santa Cruz County Fair. That's at the Sonoyta Fairgrounds. Having a great time on this Saturday afternoon. We are going to check in with him right after Lone Star on KMFM.

0: everywhere. And today we are in Sonoyta at the Santa Cruz County Fair, which runs through this evening and then again tomorrow. Now tonight is the Sonoyta Smash Demolition Derby. That takes place in a little while. You can get the Skybox tickets for that if you go to sonoytafairgrounds.com/fair. 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Tomorrow, it's the 4-H and FFA Junior Livestock Auction. 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

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Max Shannon and Porkchop back on Monday. You can win a trip to Vegas to see Riley Green. 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

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Well, Billboard magazine says that Ella Langley's Choosing Texas is tied with a Christmas song from Mariah Carey for most weeks at number one on the Billboard Hot 100 chart. And I keep telling Ella's people they should do a Christmas version of Choosing Texas. Huh? What do you think?

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Shout out to everybody we met today at the Santa Cruz County Fair. Oh, pretty cool night ahead. You see the Sonora Smash, the Demolition Derby. There's still time to get out there and check that out. Now, Jason Aldean on KMFM 99.5.

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0: 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Stella Lefty with Boston, and it's Buzzy here. It is a Kim FM winning weekend. How about a chance to go see Dustin Lynch at the Alva Amphitheater? All you got to do to enter the contest for free tickets is take your phone out and text the word Dustin, D-U-S-T-I-N, to 520-369-5446. 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